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0: Anything you want to say before we finish the album?
1: I want to thank Kenny, Tom, Johnny, Ed, Colin, Phil, Gandolfini, Alburn, Polanski, Tony, Allen, Andre, Cypress Hill, Sergio Leone, and Corbucci, Frank Sinatra, and Ocean, Beck, Tyler, Morricone, The Game, Princess Nokia, Mr. Charles, Jay-Z, Pac, Oshik, Labyrinth, Snoop, Massive Attack, Portishead, Lake Lee, Kelly, Spencer, Ken, Gwen, Wildleaf, Robbie, Pixies, Kubrick, Georgia, Judith, Naughty by Nature, Dylan, Cardigans, Cobain, Chappelle, Gervais, Isabel, Mr. Bond, GDG, Cardi B, Missy E, B.A.G., Queen B, Aretha Ray, M.I.A., F.K.A., Macy Gray, Tuna, Pusha, Chava, Nuna, Chaza, Geffen, Tassa, Klepter, Dudu, Farouk, Lil Yachty, Christina, Flying a Boss, Rage, Eastwood, Vince, Scorsese, Paul, John, Ringo, George, Bowie, Cesar, Riri, Rosalia, Eminem, Quaron, Ron Escher, Adag Nachash, The Andersons.
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1: Busta, Beastie, Bruno, Britney, Nico, Nicki, Coppola, Caspi, Berry, Fortis, Ella, Ricky, Nelly, Billy, Margot, Edith, Gambino, Tarantino, Jobim, Corinne, Shuli, Netty,

have to stay till morning. You can leave without a warning if you want to. Don't be scared to hurt my feelings. Creep out while I'm still sleeping.

planet is blue. This planet is blue. Someone else lives here too. Someone's coming out the water. Horses that went back and grew fins like it was nothing.

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Ocean.

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1: I never met you, but I wanted to invite you to the party. And you walked in with those green eyes.

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The illusion is heavy, and it takes a maverick to stand knee deep and keep pouring. Life force in a formless void. Sitting in the waiting room, all I can see is a room full of fallen leaves dreaming of the tree. Saying, I don't want to give you everything given to me. So let's you and I do this till we die. And love each other, as if every line was a ladder we could climb through time. I ran back to the child I was, and I saw a stranger in a jacket that he wore, and it hurt me to remember the shrinking of fully formed person to slim definition. But when the dark feels like it won't ever lift, that's when the sky grows pale and the morning lives. So we just take it day by day. Cause staying doesn't mean you never want to run away. It means if ever you open your eyes, I will be there. Yeah. They used to tell their children not to stare. And now I'm picking up the slack, but my hands are slipping. So I stand on the line that goes back to the breath before speaking. All I'm saying is, I'm just trying to be someone a child I used to be could believe in.

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Chunks of you will sit down to seals, blubber rich in morning. I'll mash you up, yes, I know it's a lot of a way, but it's fair to say

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while everything around me is ever changing, there is underlying all that change a living power that is changeless, that holds all together, that creates, dissolves,

something which the individual says he really wants to do, I will say to him, you do that. And forget the money. Because if you say that getting the money is the most important thing, you will spend your life completely wasting your time. You'll be doing things you don't like doing in order to go on living, that is, to go on doing things you don't like doing, which is stupid. Better to have a short life that is full of what you like doing than a long life spent in a miserable way.

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1: Hey yo, I'm not even gonna lie. 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

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Calling your bluff is easy when cliffs fall. 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Citizens for the abiding citizen, since when is there two opinions to every decision? These, if I'm not there to receive, I give permission that this gift be given to those readily able to perceive.

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1: Reluctantly crouched at the starting line, engines pumping and thumping in time. The green light flashes, the flags go up, churning and burning.

So, and if you think that I'm still holding on to something, you should go and love yourself. When you